0: Gabriel. I'm an angel. I'm here to save you.
1: I did everything I was supposed to do and nothing's working out.
0: I'm not really supposed to be doing this. I'm normally only in charge of saving people from texting and driving.
2: 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You're going to change the game.
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4: 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I never lost the dream to play professional Warball.
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16: برنامج يلقي الضوء على فابيان رويز. يتحدث فيه عن فوزه بدوري أبطال أوروبا مرتين متتاليتين مع باريس سان جيرمان، ببطولة أمم أوروبا وكأس العالم مع منتخب إسبانيا. على خطى فابيان رويز. الثلاثاء على بين سبورتس واحد.
4: I never lost the dream to play professional Warball, where the fiercest animals compete in the most dangerous stadium. Ow! But there's only one problem.
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Nothing exists but five lights. I am the light. The calm within the chaos. I am the healer. A fraction, a shift, and the world comes undone. I am the spark. Empty your mind. Just be. Beneath the helmet, within the machine, a human on the edge. Too fast for fear. Greatness measured in milliseconds. Immortality at the straight's end. They think the story is written. It's not. Not yet. So eyes forward. Empty your mind. 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

0: 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I am the spark. Empty your mind. Just be. I am the rain. Beneath the helmet, within the machine, a human on the edge. Too fast for fear. Greatness measured in milliseconds. 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They think the story is written. It's not. Not yet. So eyes forward. Empty your mind. 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
3: My name is Gabriel. I'm an angel. I'm here to save you.
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3: 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I'm normally only in charge of saving people from texting and driving.
5: 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You're gonna change the game.
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9: We're getting a temperature breach alert from the decommissioned facility.
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12: You're gonna love this. 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
13: Ooh, let me guess. It's a demonic possession.
14: What were you thinking? You shouldn't have listened to all of that.
15: Five lights. Eyes forward. Empty your mind. Just breathe. Right here, nothing exists but five lights.
16: I am the light.
15: The calm. Within the chaos.
16: I am the heat.
15: A fraction. A shift. And the world comes undone.
16: I am the spotlight.
15: Empty your mind. Just be.
16: I am the rain.
15: Beneath the helmet. Within the machine. A human on the edge. Too fast for fear. Greatness measured in milliseconds. Immortality at the straight's end. They think the story is written. It's not. Not yet. So eyes forward. Empty your mind. Drive.

0: 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The job still matters. Watch your back. Let's SWAT. I read your personnel files, all of them, and I saw what they saw. Rejections, flaws, and reasons to pass you over. And then they paired you with me. A disgraced has-been clinging to his badge. That is what they say about me behind my back. They didn't pick us to succeed or reform anything. They picked us all to burn together. I've run into the paces. They are not nearly ready.
1: Make them ready. Or someone else will.
0: Someone powerful is making moves, and I'm done being a pawn.
2: What are you going to do with them?
0: Bury them.
3: SWAT. That's who the cops call when they need help. This batch right here, they ain't about swagger. It's about showing up when it counts.
4: SWAT Exiles. الأربعاء على بي إن سيريز 2.

0: I never lost the dream to play professional rollerball. Where the fiercest animals compete in the most dangerous stadium. Ow! But there's only one problem.
1: Small tennis ball.
0: You wanna bet?
2: Wish I was a baller.
3: Owned by a goat.
4: You might be exactly what this team needs right now.
5: Ready to meet the team?
6: You're signing a goat?
7: Hey!
8: I'm just gonna eat him.
9: Five lights. Eyes forward. Empty your mind. Just breathe. Right here. Nothing exists but five lights.

0: the calm within the chaos. I am the hero. A fraction, a shift, and the world comes undone. I am the spy. Empty your mind. Just be. I am the rain. Beneath the helmet, within the machine, the human on the edge. Too fast for fear. Greatness measured in milliseconds. Immortality at the straight's end. They think the story is written. It's not. Not yet. So eyes forward. Empty your mind. Drive.
1: There'll be a battle in about a year's time at a place called King's Mountain. Says I die. War is coming.
2: Please, don't go.
1: The only way to protect you and everyone I love is to fade. If I'm dead, you should all go back.
2: This is my home. We will keep you safe. Always.
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4: Hi, I am the Chief Resident, Dr. Larson. This is a calling. It is for me. We're going to find out if it is for you. Buckle up.
5: I'm coming to Westside to take over the department. Dr. Larson is not a draw in her current capacity.
4: I get memories, especially when I'm triggered. What are you doing? If you don't stop, he's going to die on your table.
5: Amy, you got this?
4: This is starting to feel personal. How long you were lying.
3: Doc. الاثنين على BN Series 1. بدأت قصتهم بحلم صغير. بالإصرار والتحدي تجاوزوا المستحيل. أطفال يصنعون مستقبلهم خطوة بخطوة. مواهب تستحق أن تروى. وأبطال يكتبون أولى فصول النجاح. من هنا تبدأ الحكاية. البطل على تلفزيون جيم.
6: Okay, Dad. I got a pretty big decision to make. I need to figure out my big next.
7: Your whole life is about to change. Doesn't that terrify you? Family is fear and joy tied together.
6: It's over for me. I don't have no money for tuition.
8: Be patient. I think it's something she ain't telling us.
7: The minute my dad finds out, I'm done.
9: Is there something I need to know about next year?
10: Of course not. Why?
9: Pretty sure I just met your replacement today.
11: The name on the front of your jersey may change, but the name on the back, that'll last forever.
12: With love that deep, you'll do everything you can to fight for.
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1: Five lights. Eyes forward. Empty your mind. Just breathe. Right here. Nothing exists but five lights. The calm within the chaos. A fraction, a shift, and the world comes undone.
2: I am the spark.
1: To your mind, just be. Beneath the helmet, within the machine, a human on the edge. Too fast for fear. Greatness measured in milliseconds. Immortality at the straight's end. They think the story is written. It's not. Not yet. So eyes. Forward. Empty your mind. Drive.
3: This is a playmaker. Schultz, the goal scorer.
1: Five lights. Eyes forward. Empty your mind. Just breathe. Right here. Nothing exists but five lights.

0: be a battle in about a year's time at a place called King's Mountain. Says I die. War is coming.
1: Please, don't go.
0: The only way to protect you and everyone I love is to fade. If I'm dead, you should all go back.
1: This is my home. We will keep you safe. Always.
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3: My name is Gabriel. I'm an angel. I'm here to save you.
4: I did everything I was supposed to do and nothing's working out.
3: I'm not really supposed to be doing this. I'm normally only in charge of saving people from texting and driving.
5: You're not just going to play Wurlong. You're going to change the game.
6: Too small.
7: Life hasn't been easy, but I keep it moving. I never lost a dream to play professional Wurlong.
8: You're fighting a goat?
9: Hey! I'm just going to eat him.
10: This place was military storage back in the day.
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14: You're gonna love this. 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
15: 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It's a demonic possession.
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7: I never lost a dream to play professional Wurlong, where the fiercest animals compete in the most dangerous stadium.
17: Ow!
7: But there's only one problem.
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7: You want to bet?
18: Wish I was a baller.
7: Not owned by a goat.
19: You might be exactly what this team needs right now.
20: Ready to meet the team?
8: You're signing a goat?
9: Hey.
5: I'm just going to eat it.

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1: Edith Lugerton, is it your husband?
2: William may have victory, but people will remain loyal to Harold.
3: Brittany's not your concern. Leave that to me.
4: There is nothing to fear. I will keep you safe.
5: I've been reliably informed you've gone to war with Guy of Bouillon. I've come to see his head. Do you have it?
6: Why should I respect a man just because he wears a crown? It makes no sense.
7: King and Conqueror. الثلاثاء على بيين Series 2.
8: It's a new era here at NCIS. It's time we celebrate more.
9: Cake?
10: I'm the morning sweets guy. You're trying to muscle into my territory?
11: Besides, we got a dead body in a Navy hangar. You might not want a full stomach.
12: How did this happen?
13: We had a security breach.
12: What does Mr. DeNozzo think?
14: Oh, the orange walls. Very special on Agent Anthony DeNozzo is back. Something bad is coming down the pike. Very bad.
15: Drop your weapon!
14: Some very smart people are very worried about it.
16: I'm gonna choose.
17: It's either a diversion or a trap.
12: It's all misdirect.
18: Nailed it.
19: NCIS,
12: drop your weapon.
14: Sorry about the mess.
7: NCIS. الأربعاء على BN Series 2.

The love affair between Football Club Barcelona and the Netherlands has involved many great figures, and Frank Rijkaard is undoubtedly one of them. The Dutch coach touched down at the Camp Nou in the summer of 2003. His mission to get Barcelona back on track after 4 years without a title. The signing of Ronaldinho in his first season proved to be a turning point.

Barca finished second in La Liga and after seven fruitless years stormed the Santiago Bernabeu to see off their rivals. The club might have failed to win a trophy, but the fans were once again believing in their team. Rijkaard's second year at the Camp Nou began with a thumping victory over Real Madrid, a sign of things to come as his side went on to enjoy a fabulous season and finally got their hands on the Liga title again. A season later, the Rijkaard era reached its zenith. A 3-0 win at the Santiago Bernabeu ended with the Madrid fans applauding Ronaldinho, a moment that goes down in the history of El Clásico. That same season, the Catalan club were once again crowned Liga champions and won the second Champions League in their history. The Dutch coach's final two seasons with Barcelona had their ups and downs. He failed to win any more Clásicos, and under his charge, the team were unable to gain any further titles. After 5 years and having got the club back to the top, Frank Rijkaard and Football Club Barcelona went their separate ways at the end of the 2007-08 season.

0: Gabriel. I'm an angel. I'm here to save you.
1: I did everything I was supposed to do and nothing's working out.
0: I'm not really supposed to be doing this. I'm normally only in charge of saving people from texting and driving.
2: You're not just going to play Warlock. You're going to change the game.
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4: Life hasn't been easy, but I keep it moving. I never lost a dream to play professional Warlock.
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8: We're getting a temperature breach alert from the decommissioned facility.
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11: You're gonna love this. 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
12: Ooh, let me guess. It's a demonic possession.
13: What were you thinking? You shouldn't have listened to all of them.
14: Five lights. Eyes forward. Empty your mind. Just breathe. Right here, nothing exists but five lights.
15: I am a lightning.
14: The calm. Within the chaos.
15: I am the
14: a fraction. A shift. And the world comes undone.
15: I am the spotlight.
14: Empty your mind. Just be.
15: I am the rain.
14: Beneath the helmet. Within the machine. A human on the edge. Too fast for fear. Greatness measured in milliseconds. Immortality at the straight's end. They think the story is written. It's not. Not yet. So eyes forward. Empty your mind. Drive.